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0: I want to sing with you wherever you are. 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

0: Restoration is here. Joel chapter 2, 25, he said, I will restore from day one. I don't know what you have lost tonight. As you are watching me tonight, as you are worshiping with me tonight, I don't know what you have lost, but God will restore you. I hear the Lord saying that I have come to restore. Somebody shouting tonight is receiving restoration. Hey. And the Bible said that Job was restored double for all his trouble. I see God giving somebody double. Hey. 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

me katabo. 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I am a Samuel. 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Me katabo. 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The rain is about to fall tonight. God is about to restore. Something is about to happen here. Say, I am make Samuel. Make Samuel. Make Katabo. I rather you make some. Make Samuel. Make Samuel. Make Samuel. Better with some in the name. I am a. He's coming. 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

0: kami ni babu siwa. 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I want the restoration of that. Sakanya we will be. We coming war. We coming war.
1: We got you. 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
0: Keep
1: your radio tuned.

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The mighty things he has done. Do I have people in this room that need restoration in their marriages, relationships, businesses? 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
0: a friend for me,
1: you're a good one.
0: Hey! When I was you, I was a good one. Where are you, my response? Hey! I ran a one-tomb tea. 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

0: Well, see, if you want to bless my people, put my name on them. 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
1: the young and high.

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0: O Swami Suye, I am a Yamiko. 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
1: YFM.
0: Ya can't tell the Kumisusa. 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

0: natura danzo alors comme tu anyo moya tonya ne sa ma menya abula ayakata
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0: 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Hey, you are the God. Something is moving in here. 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I hear shouting in my ears. Some of me tell me, say, we'll be behind empty.
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0: Look at them, look at them. 1, 2, 3, 4, 5, 6, 7. There is restoration. Share ushers, where are the ushers? Something is happening. Something is happening. I see fibroid coming down. Hey, you have been arranged for an operation. God is sealing that case. Hey, he's attending to your case. I hear restoration in health. Health restoration. If you have lifted up your hands, receive your healing. 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Sonibu. Sonibu. I am tamping. Hey. Everybody be able to receive it. Who actually wants you with you? Who shall me at you with you? Receive it. There is restoration. Somebody's being restored. God has taken me to another level tonight. Ipente, Ikatapa, Yelebos, Imante, Mako, Sanity. Hey. Aya, Papa, Papa, Papa. Hey, Makatapa. Hey, man. I see the angels running to this place. Ha, namashata. Woman namusa. Woman namusa. Yeho.
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1: BBC News with Emily Thomas. Russia and Ukraine have exchanged aerial attacks overnight, despite President Trump's claim they'd agreed to pause strikes on energy facilities. The governor of Zaporizhia said power had been cut to some areas while ships were struck in Odessa. The Russian city of Taganrog came under a large-scale Ukrainian drone attack. The president of Lithuania says NATO fighter jets have shot down a drone that entered the country's airspace overnight. It's not clear where it originated. Separately, Denmark says a Russian ship fired flares near its helicopter on Monday. China has urged the United States to stop preparing for war in space. On Monday, Washington confirmed for the first time that it had deployed a space weapon in Earth's orbit. Sweeping new rules in China, further restricting citizens' travel in and out of the country, have taken effect. They appear to be linked to rivalry with the US over semiconductors and AI. The US Supreme Court has rejected an emergency application from President Trump to lift a lower court's ruling.

in blocking his attempt to restrict voting by mail ahead of November's midterm elections. Mr. Trump has claimed without evidence that the electoral system is rife with fraud. A court in Bangladesh has handed death sentences to seven senior members of the former governing party, the Awami League, for crimes committed during the July uprising 2 years ago. The UN estimates that 1,400 people were killed during the protests, which led to the ousting of the then Prime Minister, Sheikh Hasina. The number of people in Japan who are aged 100 or older has surpassed 100,000 for the first time. Nearly 90% of the centenarians are women. And a cruise ship has arrived in the Japanese city of Nagoya to help with a shortage of accommodation at the Asian Games. More than 17,000 athletes and officials are expected. World News from the BBC.

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as well as Reverend Emmy Newman. Two amazing icons in the gospel fraternity in this country. You can't tell the gospel history without their name. They are both being celebrated for their soulful vocals, worship-centered songwriting, and decade-long influence in the gospel fraternity. Rise and shine, darling. How are you? Welcome to a brand new day, 16th of September 2026. I trust you are good. You know, when God is the one holding you, your stability isn't determined by how calm the waters are. It's being anchored by the hand that carried you. You don't have to carry the weight of the entire world on your shoulders when you realize that you were never meant to hold it all together by yourself. Circumstances may shift, plans may derail, and the human promises that you have been waiting and yearning for might fall through, but the ultimate foundation beneath your faith remains firm. So take that bold step forward, knowing that your safety isn't tied to unpredictable outcomes. Worrying is often just a mind trying to control things it was never meant to govern. Going forward, I need you to stop worrying, because worrying will never solve the problem. If you know whose you are, you trust the process. Releasing that grip allows you to trade constant anxiety for peace. Trusting that your steps and your missteps are being directed towards a great purpose. So when your strength runs out, just know that grace takes over. Beautiful Wednesday morning, right here inside the studios of Y97.9 FM. My name is Maxlyn Chelsea. Say, I trust you are good, and you are well rested for the day. Have you said your good mornings to your neighbors? Have you called Mumsy? Have you called Popsy? Have you said, hey, good morning, my kids? Or you're just waiting for them to come and tell you good morning? You go for night duty. Or you're on your way to work. Which is which? I need you to know that you are indeed going to have a great day. Especially when you're starting with us. This is Y97.9 FM. We're on from now till 9 a.m. We started with the wake up mix. Subbed it up with the Kids Zone, playing you three amazing tunes that they love. Baby Shaq, Cheche Kule, and Pretty Little. Time check right now. It's 48 minutes past the hour, 6 a.m. Let me walk you through how the weather is going to be in Sekendi Takoradi. We are to experience cloudy conditions with a current temperature of 28 degrees Celsius, though it feels like 31 degrees Celsius. Expect light.

rain during the day with a high of 28 degrees Celsius and a low of 25 degrees Celsius at night. Just so you know. Rise and grind, family. Brand new morning. And we are stepping into the day with high energy, fresh perspective, knowing that the good, the bad, the ugly, they come together for a particular reason. We are equally bringing you the good vibes to power up your day. The hashtag is Rise and Shine across all social media platforms. 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I need you to turn up the volume, drop a message. You can do it via our socials as well. At 197.9FM on Facebook, at 1979FM, Instagram, Twitter, or let's say X. And we are equally on TikTok. Go check us out. If you haven't followed us yet, please do. Do yourself a favor.

Right after the commercial break, we'll come your way with Gia Trent. And then at exactly 7, we'll make way for The World in 2 Minutes by BBC. More music, awesome conversation coming up this morning. A special good morning going out to Mildred at Minerals Commission, as well as Tracy, also at Minerals Commission. Good morning, good morning, good morning. Oh, I love-

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0: right, sorry for that. 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Straight to our very first story, and I saw the story trending yesterday. I wanted to share with you. Now, the Minister of Roads and Highways, Governor Kwame Agbuza, has given Top International Construction, the contractor working on the 71.25-kilometer Enchi Alubu Road in the Western North Region, until Friday, 18th of September, to appear before the ministry with its full board of directors or risk having the contract terminated. The minister says that the contractor has failed to make meaningful progress on the project despite being on site for more than 10 years and receiving several warnings and summons to the ministry. Now, the minister made this announcement during an inspection of the project, and he expressed concerns over the slow pace of work and questioned the contractor's commitment to completing the project. The video is all over. You can go check it out on socials. He said that the ministry had exhausted several opportunities for the contractor to improve its performance and would now take a firm decision on the future of the project. Now, the Enche Alubu Road is a key route connecting communities in the Western North Region to Alubu and the country's Western Corridor. According to the minister, the September 18th meeting will be the contractor's final opportunity to explain its position and demonstrate its readiness to proceed with the project. Wow. Oh, the video is all over social media. Go check it out. Others are saying that the minister was too strict on them, on the contractor, asking him questions back to back to back. Others were thinking that, okay, it could have been handled in a different way. But Charlie, because there are some contractors who are not doing anything. They go for the contract and they are waiting for funding. I think, sir, as a contractor, if you don't have the funding, just don't go for the contract. As a project person, if you don't have the funding, if you don't know where the funds are going to come from, please don't go for the contract. Don't bid for the contract. Because we're not joking. On to the Education Ministry, where the Ghana Education Service has announced the release of outstanding 2023 capitation grant arrears to District Education Directorate for onward disbursement to basic schools across the country. In a letter dated 14th of September, which was 2 days ago, and addressed to all regional directors, the Ghana Education Service said that arrears had been transferred to the various district accounts. And per what was said, the service directed regional directors to ensure that the funds reach schools before the reopening of the first term of 2026-2027 academic year. It said that the transfer to the district's account included the sports and culture components for district offices, while the corresponding regional sports and culture allocations had been transferred to designated account of the regional offices. So there you heard me. Oh my word. So basically all I'm trying to tell you with this particular story is that the Ghana Education Service has released the 2023 capitation grant arrears to districts. So if you fall under the category, or if you fall within the bracket, all you need to do is to just go check it out. Check it out. If it's true or not, once it has come into the news, there, ebeye true. And yes, ebeye true. It is supposed to be true. Mm-hmm. Now let's talk about the fuel prices for a minute, because petrol diesel prices are set to rise amid elevated global oil prices. Consumers of petroleum products are expected to pay more from today as the second pricing window of September begins, driven by higher international crude oil and refined petroleum products price amid renewed tension in the Middle East. In Timpocho, and a pay eco fuel pump station. Nasa waka chodo wa adjust the prices now. I mean, since last week, I've been telling you guys this. Today is 16th of September. I've been sharing this with you since last week. Just bear with them. And I know that very soon, the transport organizations would want to increase the transport fares. But let's see. Time check is exactly 7. Time for the world in 2 minutes.
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2: BBC News with Moira Alderson. Three of the most powerful tech bosses in the United States have insisted that there's no need for additional regulation to guide the development of artificial intelligence. Sam Altman of OpenAI, Jensen Huang of NVIDIA, and Mark Zuckerberg of Meta all said the sector could police itself. The Saudi military says it shot down a drone flying towards Mecca. It blamed the Houthis for an attack on Islam's holiest city, which it said had crossed a red line. The militants have denied carrying out the attack. Separately, Houthi forces say they've shot down a Saudi F-15 fighter jet over the Marib governorate in Yemen. The Hamas-run civil defence agency in Gaza says more than 60 people are missing after an apartment block collapsed, killing 8 people. Rescuers and civilians are trying to reach those trapped under the rubble. The German Chancellor Friedrich Merz has cancelled next week's planned trip to the UN General Assembly in New York to attend a crisis meeting of his Christian Democratic Union. The party faces electoral tests in 2 states on Sunday. A court in Seoul has ordered North Korea to pay the South more than $30 million in damages for destroying an inter-Korean liaison office. The office in Gasung in North Korea was bombed in 2020. The US Department of Justice has charged 5 individuals who it says work for Russian intelligence of conspiring to finance terrorism and carry out contract killings. It says the targets included Russian dissidents as well as nations perceived as allies of Ukraine. And the former French government minister, Rachida Dati, is due to go on trial in Paris on corruption charges. She's accused of accepting $1 million from a subsidiary of the carmaker Renault-Nissan while working as an MEP. She's denied any wrongdoing. That's the latest. BBC News.
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0: birthday going out to you.
1: Happy birthday to
0: Eric Adjiman.
1: Happy birthday to you.
0: Eric Adjiman, you stay at
1: Happy birthday to you. Happy birthday.
0: Injersia, yeah, I hope I pronounced it right. Injersia, like the spelling that I'm getting. Erica Jimon, wherever you are, like, you know yourself. You know today is indeed your birthday. Enjoy your day to the fullest,
2: because African party,
0: knowing that you are indeed blessed. Party like African party, cause may all the lines fall in good places for you. And also a special brother going out to you, Alex Mankra. It's simple. If today happens to be your birthday and you don't have anybody celebrating you, just allow us to do the magic. That is what we know how to do. Thank God for the gift of life. Thank God for you.
3: It's your birthday. Go show it. It's your birthday. Go baby. It's your birthday. Go show it.
0: And also a happy blessed birthday going out to you, Mark L. Bernard. You're a year wiser, a year older. We pray for grace for you. This is coming from your entire family.

There is this special news that I need to bring to your attention, and it's coming from the Ghana Police Service. It's called, it's about the Trafitech. Yes, Trafitech Ghana. It's been fully implemented, or it is going to be fully implemented. Or let's say it is going to commence on 1st of October. But though they are saying it's 1st of October, Charlie, now the Ghana Police Service, through the Motor Traffic and Transport Department, MTTD, will commence full implementation of its automated traffic law enforcement program, Trafitech, from 1st of October. Yesterday, a friend of mine was telling me about it. The program forms part of efforts by the service to address indiscipline on Ghana's road and improve compliance with road traffic laws and regulations. Trafitech Ghana will use cameras and personal data assistance device to detect traffic offenders and then support the enforcement of road traffic regulations. Under the program, detected offenders will be reviewed and electronic notice of violation issued to vehicle owners or drivers through SMS. The notice will indicate the offense committed and prescribed fine. The service therefore urges all motorists, drivers, and vehicle owners to comply with road traffic regulations and support the implementation of Trafitech Ghana to promote safer road and reduce road traffic crashes and casualties. This is it. I want to know where you're over speeding and that they don't abide by the road regulations. His speed limit is near 50. I want to say the Nyansenyi, a penentum, that's a bare 100. Hey, Obiari, you know, Hono, I catch you there. Oh, macho. Debbie, it's not like that. Because a friend of mine experienced it. I think they did a testing for some time before the whole commencement. If it will be fully implemented on 1st of October, but don't let that deceive you. Because yesterday, a friend was telling me, Sechali, Ohana, yeah, my only message about a particular driver of his. Oh, offense via our committee or rudeness. So, and it was through SMS. It's been tested, prototyping, it's been done. The software has been developed, everything is working. Jejeli, in Zimapomancho. I wonder what driver know. This is something that Anjenia. And personally, it's a good initiative. Because indiscipline on our roads and all year way too much. Man, can simple make home. Minimum from. Yeah, you know. Obia. Odu baby, and yako over speed. Odu baby, you who traffic lights and you trim. Yeah, you know. Minimum from. I'm not a saint. As far as you are a driver, you know the right things to do. Okay, there was a time I was using the Axiom Road, and you know if you're supposed to go, like you can't do U-turn or baby, or branch corner, right? But a car, don't want to mention the name of the company. I want to watch one U-turn about here. You know you cannot come from town and then initiate join the circle, right? The roundabout, right? Also there could chong or PWD park, PWD road side honor. Then you come in and initiate the circle, join the circle. But it been we decided there, and apart another one with there, MTT different one dinner. Why? No, why then? We use the shortcuts, and these are grown folks. They can't tell me they don't know that what they are doing is not right. They can't tell me that. So, Trafitech Ghana will be implemented officially on the 11th of October. But on the 1st of October, sorry. Mentioned 1st of October. They've started. They have started. On their committee offense, there's no human interface. You get the SMS. You know, they know your vehicle number. They know, even if you have 10 cars, they know.
they've built a special system. It's in Portugal, air driver. Just know that 1st of October, Trafitec Ghana will be fully implemented. But from now on till 1st of October, don't find yourself in trouble. We beg you. And per KCBA, do the right thing. Aye. Anyway, with that said, I have to take my time to tell you the story. Mbeka de Chelsea didn't tell me. Me, I have told you. Trafitec Ghana or Trafitec GH, full implementation will start the 1st of October for road offenders. Makamasa macho when you're it's here, fine. In tell you, sir, that one you're on your own. You have no idea what is coming up. Neo has this amazing song, Up, Out, and Gone. I think you guys should, listen to it, and I know you will love it. You know, he has a new album out, Highway 79, and it's doing amazing on the chat shows. It is. If you're a lover of R&B, if you really love Neo, you should go check it out. All the streaming platforms, you'll be able to listen to the entire album. That I can't remember. I need the kind of night that I won't forget. I need a beer ice cold like December. I need to kiss. What are you having for breakfast this morning? I need a few shots telling. What to Ajin Jin? Oh, don't worry. Up with a few regrets. Vivian McCatcher, the Milo All in One is available. Sweet, cause we know when I know the kids are home and they came to you and they said, Mommy, what are we having for breakfast? I don't know, honey. Now, I think the kids should rather give their parents the solution. So go for the Milo pack. The Milo all-in-one pack. Or tell mom, see your pops, to buy the Milo all-in-one. Because of its rich nutrients. Combined with malt for that support energy relief. Cocoa for that rich taste. And then milk for calcium to support them as they grow. So keep choosing Milo all-in-one, not just for that special occasion, but also for the nourishing goodness. Milo, energy to go further. No such thing as listen, 30th of September, I need you to make a date with us. Let me say it like that. Because we're giving you a career fair that will be beneficial to you. I was having a conversation with some people who are new in town. And they are like, Chelsea, you know what? I want to get some people outside the country. Do they have the right skills? And even if they have the right skills, do they know the channels to go through? The right channels to go through? As opposed to always using the illegal route around. Really outside. So the 8th Ghana Career and Migration Fair is coming your way. It's on Wednesday. We're all going to be there to listen. Wednesday, 30th of September. We will all meet at the Palm by Eagle Conference Center, Beach Road, from 9 a.m. to 4 p.m. Anything that is youth-oriented, you know we are deep in. We will all be connecting with over 60 employers and recruiters. Listen, now that is what they are looking for. Hairdressers, plumbers, electricians. But who to talk to? This is for you. I was the brand Nebete. Bruh, Nebete. Everyone saw a CV, bruh, because they'll review it. Discover skills employers are looking for and also explore exciting opportunities. You don't want to miss out on this great opportunity. It's going to be amazing. Registration is absolutely free. And so don't wait. Go to the Ghanaian European Center on Facebook. Okay, look for them. Ghanaian European Center Facebook page. Once you look for them, you'll be able to register safely.
The Ghana Career and Migration Fair 2026 is probably brought to you by the Ghanaian European Center, an initiative of the German Federal Ministry of Economic Cooperation and Development, and is being co-founded by the European Union in Ghana and implemented by GIZ Ghana in partnership with the Ministry of Labor, Jobs and Employment. Ghana Career and Migration Fair 2026, empowering you through skills and opportunity. I could look into your eyes. This is equally another song on the album, you want my money on my Highway 79, Dance Right Now. You could look

Just imagine listening to this tune or the entire album in your room with the right sound or right sound systems from Electrolon Ghana. Or you want to watch the video on a giant screen. From the brands I'm about to mention, we have Samsung, TCL, Media, Nasco, and then Homeland. During the World Cup, you know, we were moving around with the 98-inch TV, 98-inch TCL TV. People were like, wow, wow, wow. I'm sad, where's Irene, Anna? 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You should have one in your home. 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Oh, your boyfriend is still using if. Ah, come on, come on, come on. Bana, define about to five. Debbie, on yeah, on yeah. 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We're upgrading. What are you waiting for? 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Go there. Just decide. 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They call Windy Ridge. 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When you're the Madden, they are the home of luxury, affordable electronics. I was at Sohonishe, and then you will tell me that indeed is worth it. I get a bit nostalgic every time I hear your name. 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

0: 25 minutes past the hour 7. We are on till 9. And for our health segment this morning, we want to talk about nutrition, which is the foundation of long-term vitality, fueling your body's daily processes and also lowering the risk of chronic diseases. You know, a balanced approach relies on prioritizing whole nutrient-dense food, such as colorful vegetables, fresh fruits, lean protein, healthy fats, and then fiber-rich whole grains, while minimizing highly processed products. Also know that it includes refined sugars and excess sodium. And when it comes to eating, make sure to eat a diverse variety of food, because this ensures your body receives the essential vitamins, minerals, and antioxidants necessary for sustained energy. Not just that, gut health and cellular repair. Ultimately, effective nutrition is less about restrictive diets. People think that, I'm checking my diets. No, it's not about that. Some of us, we can eat whatever and anything at any time. It's more about establishing consistent, mindful eating habits that nourish both physical health and overall well-being. Just like that. But first of all, I think people should start learning themselves. Know your body. Know your body. When we say know your body, not just the other way, but know your body. Know what works for you, what doesn't work for you. You can decide to minimize your medication and rather rely on the natural things that you have. I was telling a friend, say, hey, it wouldn't be bad for every household to have like a backyard farm whereby they can get the natural things instead of the bibiana, I say, fertilizer, and your money, and it's over here. That's all we fear. Now, in future, you can just grow some few vegetables here and there. If you can grow fruit too, why not? So you can enjoy it yourself. With your one away, wouldn't even know the idea. Would you do that? Nutrition is something that we should pay attention to. Don't just eat for eating's sake. Don't eat to fill the stomach. Eat nutritious meals. It wouldn't be bad to have just salad for dinner, you know? And alas, you can't do that. You can't eat just salad for dinner. Are you serious? You guys can't eat just salad for dinner.
1: Good morning, everyone.
0: Good morning. We've heard you. Alfreda, can you eat just salad for dinner?
2: No.
3: Yeah, I prefer that for breakfast.
0: You prefer salad for breakfast,
3: yeah.
0: which is okay.
3: Yeah.
0: But dinner, you won't eat anything heavy.
3: Normally, I'll just take tea or something.
0: What's your eating format? Heavy morning,
3: heavy morning.
0: Afternoon, or heavy evening? Which is which?
3: I prefer heavy afternoon, light in the morning, light in the evening.
0: Oh, okay. And you're bad. Palasi, what about you?
4: Anything heavy I'm in. I can eat fufu in the morning, eat bakku in the afternoon, eat wacha in the evening.
0: I think I have to disown you. Yes, I have to disown you. Palasi will never, you know, hesitate to speak her mind. This is how I think. Or this is how I feel. Ubedi fufu anopa. Area and the numeric. We are so busy banking.
4: Pache.
0: Okay. You are flat on me. You are not serious. You are not serious. I said, somebody was like, oh, Chelsea, how come say, you don't grow. Let me say, eh. Oh, no, I'll call Jim never wear. No, I bet dinner more day. You get it. You won't get me eating, personally, you won't get me eating certain foods in the evenings. That is me.
4: That's
0: my training is system. Yesterday I had just salad for dinner. That's all.
4: How did you sleep?
0: I slept well.
4: I can't.
0: That's it. I slept so well.
4: No.
0: You see, because you haven't trained your body for that, and it's something that you can do. It's all in the mind.
4: Okay.
0: It's all in the mind. The food doesn't need, like, the body doesn't need a lot of food. Though. No, obi to me di kenke bear 5. Hey, my me hair me di kenke, me to me di 10 balls. We can get 10 balls. Not protein, I was only like less than 1%. You are not helping yourself. And Odiria is not quite that. And you expect a flat tummy.
4: Yes, please.
0: Even, what's it? You're expecting a flat tummy. Yes, would have you be an awkward that? Yes, in Antarctica. Can I see a news be near there just to, you know, while away time? What's it there? You umpere no?
4: Ah,
0: okay. And then, hospital, dear. Hospital bed, you know, say a pepper could be maupa. I spoke about something earlier. You know, you need to check your diet. You need to eat nutritious meals. If you're not a wood, you know, is it balanced? Even if it's an opawinya, oats kakra, salad kakra. Salad, they're very important, but obviously, appointing picking. I know somebody who tells us, I don't appointing or salad. But it's very important, especially if you're a woman, you know, if you want to get a glowing skin. Sometimes it's not about the cosmetics and the chemicals in the dorsal. You can eat natural stuff, and then by the time I'll be realizing, you know, not with skin and air glue. You see, garbage in, garbage out. Already, you know, and yes, smooth. But you expect somebody to just see you and then write a check for you, Madam M. Fa. What the makeup boboso cross still M. Fa.
4: What can I eat?
0: Just decide that I'm going to eat healthy going forward, and don't eat to just fill your stomach. Eat the right things. Some of us we eat in bits. But if you know, I kid you not. If you are not paying, something else, and then another time. So you always find me eating something. As opposed to what and now no mum. And it depends on the job that you do. Mum, your construction workers near the end, and it's uncle funny day. They need more than that. Anyway, time check is 8 o'clock. Let's go for the world in 2 minutes in London. When we return, I have a riddle for you to solve. Yes. Yesterday, I took it easy. I didn't ask any questions. And somebody was like, hey, and then, what am I a question? I'm like, oh, yeah. I have a riddle for you to solve. And this riddle, I need everybody to get it correct. It's simple.
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5: Powerful tech bosses in the United States have insisted that there's no need for additional regulation to guide the development of artificial intelligence. Sam Altman of OpenAI, Jensen Huang of NVIDIA, and Mark Zuckerberg of Meta all said the sector could police itself. The Saudi military says it shot down a drone flying towards Mecca. It blamed the Houthis for an attack on Islam's holiest city, which it said had crossed a red line. The militants have denied carrying out the attack. Separately, Houthi forces say they've shot down a Saudi F-15 fighter jet over the Marib governorate in Yemen. The Hamas-run civil defence agency in Gaza says more than 60 people are missing after an apartment block collapsed, killing 8 people. Rescuers and civilians are trying to reach those trapped under the rubble. The German Chancellor Friedrich Merz has cancelled next week's planned trip to the UN General Assembly in New York to attend a crisis meeting of his Christian Democratic Union. The party faces electoral tests in 2 states on Sunday. A court in Seoul has ordered North Korea to pay the South more than $30 million in damages for destroying an inter-Korean liaison office. The office in Gaesung in North Korea was bombed in 2020. The US Department of Justice has charged 5 individuals who it says work for Russian intelligence of conspiring to finance terrorism and carry out contract killings. It says the targets included Russian dissidents as well as nations perceived as allies of Ukraine. And the former French government minister, Rachida Dati, is due to go on trial in Paris on corruption charges. She's accused of accepting $1 million from a subsidiary of the carmaker Renault-Nissan while working as an MEP. She's denied any wrongdoing. That's the latest. BBC News.
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0: from the BBC Minutes. We play something from Melissa featuring Stoneboy. Melissa is Molly's sister. And then I took you to Nigeria to play something from Tenny's sister as well. That is Niniola featuring Bells. And you're currently listening to Korean Ponsas Odonyum, the remix version featuring Stoneboy and Kitty. Bringing our time check to exactly 20 minutes. Amber is seated for us to talk about what's happening in the world of entertainment. But as I indicated earlier, I have a riddle for you and I to solve. Ready, ready, ready, ready? Are you ready? Are you ready? Are you ready? Oh, my word. Okay, so this is it. This is the question, yeah? There is something. The person who makes it doesn't want it. The person who buys it doesn't use it. And the person who uses it doesn't want it. Or know it. What is it? Azubuoho. Nimpa na oye inose ame mempe. Nimpa na otonuzonuzo news. Ame na midi miskakota. Dinso anya ame na midi use. No use in Ozo. On Nim Nazaban. Honestly speaking, or your Abazi. Iggy Besset or your Bazi. The person who makes it doesn't want it. The person who buys it doesn't use it. And the person who uses it doesn't even know it. What am I talking about? If you have an idea, 0500-097-979 or 0500-997-979. Nice and easy this morning. You guys have any idea? Hell no. Oh my word. Yes, alongside Chelsea Zane, alongside Amber Great, alongside Holasi, and alongside Alfreda.
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0: let you know what is transpiring in the world of entertainment. Amber, great. Great. What's up?
1: I'm good and I'm great. Good morning.
0: Good morning, love.
1: Let me take you to the... Yes. And hotel and an wife for call live. Plus, church members been a...
0: Church members.
1: Oh, yeah.
0: Hey, when did we talk about this thing, this live thing? When did we talk about Monday, right?
1: Monday, okay. Yeah.
0: I want Otelo to come out and tell us how much he made.
1: I'm not sure they are going to disclose.
0: Okay.
1: But wifey say...
0: They were able to rob in church members. No, not a church.
1: I don't know. But it's not...
0: From
1: the voices you are hearing on the background is, oh, you dey ready, I say, praise the Lord. Hallelujah. Wifey say, baby, you miss me, right? No, tell her, say, eh? I say, you miss me. I say, oh, you can see the look on my face. I've missed you. I miss you, die. I'm missing
0: Let's
1: you.
0: Listen
1: I'm
0: to
1: missing
0: them.
1: You.
0: Let's listen to them. I also my feel and I say, my Hold on. Crazy flies near butter. In kote hotel na ne shenanigans.
2: Patch what to link that day.
1: Look at my face.
3: What's up?
2: What to link? Waffim.
3: What's my name?
2: Mr. Waffim.
3: Waffim, pa. What's my face? I'm not my film.
2: Waffim.
3: I don't have many more grammar, any more chair. I chow.
2: Middle way.
3: That's for me, what's the middle?
2: Make what that way. See, that works, my baby, this year. Why?
4: Confirm, jealousy will kill you. Jealousy will kill you, confirm.
0: Your friends say counselors, you know. More who must put next level. Honestly, because I think that how many now what's now on the move so many here. That one is true. Baumis, and I think they all understand the space they find themselves in. They are, in fact, they are comedians. The wife has featured in his skits several times. Including their child, right?
1: Yeah.
0: So that's it. At least they have
1: reconciled.
0: Let's see. Otele part 1, 2, and 3. We day. Now that they want to put everything on social media, they should have a whole reality show on social media so they can make more money. Yeah. If people money in 2 years, they don't even mind. Do you get it? Yeah. And I still stand by the point. Say, hey, the wife shouldn't have granted that interview.
1: Yeah, the husband made a mistake.
0: He made a mistake. Doesn't mean like fans. You're feeling in that guy in the background, Debbie. You don't do that. So once they've learned their lessons, we move on to the next story.
1: So on to the next story, I have Stone Boy.
0: Okay, what is he up to?
1: So he has been officially recognized among the African artists who supported the Sounds of Africa exhibition by the Grammy Museum.
0: Oh, okay. That's good. Congratulations.
1: That was presented to him by the BET International.
0: Mm.
1: And his name appears alongside African music legends and stars, including Two-Face, Angelique Kidjo, D'Banj, Davido, Ice Prince, Kojenchi, and others as well.
0: Talking about Angelique Kidjo, I played her song featuring Pharrell Williams and then Quavo, Bando.
1: Okay.
0: Yeah, I played it. I played it on the show this morning. It's a beautiful track. And congratulations going out to Stone Boy.
1: Yes.
0: I mean, well deserved. Despite the jollof situation, I mean, yeah. Don't be surprised that there will be a collaboration between Stone Boy and Shatawale.
5: Yeah.
0: Don't be surprised. This industry, and when the whole jollof situation came, see, a whole weekend was dedicated to that. Ah! It was, it spun for like almost a week, right?
1: Yeah.
0: Yeah. And the whole Twitter banter and things, See, it's called show business. Sometimes there need to be some tension here and there. There's shaky grounds, you know.
1: Speaking about tension, this is what medical said. He said, as an entertainer, always be in the known that pouring your frustration on social media is another form of entertainment to the public.
0: True. As an entertainer, you decide the aspect of your life that you want the public to know. For them, once you are an entertainer and you have the numbers, what news you're crying news?
5: Where did you buy your water?
0: Where did you buy your water? Oh, I saw medical holding this water, so it means it's just saying soon you're crunching. Do you get it? You are a celebrity. Yeah. In a way, you are, should I say, a god. Because people are looking
1: up to you.
0: They are looking at you, the things you're doing, your mannerism, how you behave. You get it? I know I am a medical fan.
1: Okay.
0: I love medical.
5: Okay.
0: Same way I love Stone Boy.
5: Okay.
0: Same way I love Shatta Wale.
5: Okay.
0: Same way I love Stone. I love Sakodie.
5: Okay.
0: I love Akwa Boy and Co. I love all of them uniquely. I'm a fan.
1: I like Jollof.
0: Yeah. Hey, Jollof. Hey, no.
1: I like Jollof.
0: Oh, Jollof, Nadia. And all the artists are unique. They have their unique ability. So anytime people do the whole comparison thing, because Obia want a gifting, and we need to appreciate and understand their giftings. But they don't understand their giftings. They just want to cross border, which is fine. It's good for the entertainment industry.
1: Yeah.
0: So it's true. Whatever you say, whatever you do, look at what happened between Fela McAfee and Medical. It was everywhere. Nansekwa, there was a video circulating about Fela McAfee with somebody else, and it became news. And then the whole easy medical situation, you know, how they poured themselves out there, it was also news. People were selling. Just that in our part of the world, we don't know how to make money from those stories. Outside, Charlie, it's a big deal. Like, for your story to even come out like that,
1: I think if I'm supposed to compare maybe medical and Fela and Easy right now, if it was outside, I'll compare that to Justin Bieber, Hailey Bieber, and Selena Gomez. People will constantly be making that comparison.
0: Really?
1: Yeah, that story was selling out.
0: Justin Bieber, Selena,
1: Yeah, they were making.
0: No.
1: Okay.
0: Yeah, I won't compare that. It will be another team, but not Justin Bieber and Heidi, because the stories are quite different. You get it?
1: I guess so.
0: Because just don't forget that Sister Debbie is equally in the news.
1: Hey.
0: She has to feature.
5: African Mermaid.
0: Thank you.
5: Yeah.
0: Yeah. Whatever you do, you never stop loving Sister Debbie.
1: It's Sister Derby.
0: And the way medical is true, I mean, is worth Easy. It should tell you or confirm certain things. You know, he likes them grown. Do you have another story?
1: Yeah, my last story is about Tyler Perry.
0: Oh, my word. Yesterday he was trending heavily.
1: Yeah. So, Kase Nubu said, Kelvin Boy, I'm never getting married. I am never.
0: Why? Kelvin Boy says he's not getting married.
1: No, Kelvin Boy says I am never getting married.
0: Let's listen. He had an interview with Jennifer Hudson.
6: But you can pull up on it.
7: About marriage.
6: Yes.
7: You gonna get married?
6: Nope.
7: You don't want to be.
6: It's not the marriage that bothers me. It's the divorce. Everybody that I know that did well and went broke, it was because of a divorce. So I'm good just being free.
7: Okay.
0: I mean, listen, now marriage is scary, especially for the wealthy. My brain, your mistika, oh my, everybody's protecting his or her assets right now.
1: He says he knows a lot of friends that were doing good, but right after
0: and
1: divorce.
0: And yes, sir, he knows a lot of friends. We know them.
1: Right
0: footballers,
1: after divorce.
0: We've seen other celebrities struggle because of this whole thing.
1: Yeah.
0: You get it. And he, I mean, he's entitled to his opinion. If he doesn't want to get married, that's fine. He has a son. Yeah, I don't know if he has another one too. He has a son. He's in a successful relationship, despite the allegations being thrown about that, you know, I don't want to talk about it. But see, I'll see, don't worry, and your big deal. And your big deal. Right now, you see how at first, like, marriage was like, hey, this is Antisa. This is Antisa. Some people prefer to just be partners and then have their kids, live their life.
1: Later, they get married.
0: Yeah. Later, will they even get married?
1: See, the way people were comparing Ronaldo and Georgina, they were like, hey, when are you guys getting married? Getting married?
0: After and there was a prenuptial kids. Agreement.
1: Yeah, before.
0: And Georgina gets to be paid a certain amount of money every month. You get it?
1: Yes.
0: That's it.
5: But I have a feeling if you come to, like, the local community, Ghanaian society, they feel...
0: Use the microphone.
5: I have a feeling when you come to the local Ghanaian society, they feel there's supposed to be a husband figure in your life. It's a must.
0: No.
5: But they wouldn't understand if you just want a quiet life with a kid.
0: No. But the person whom you had the baby with should take full responsibility.
5: Yeah, even though he's doing that.
0: Somebody says, oh, a child doesn't need both parents. See, a child needs both parents. Just the father being around keke, on yeshikra, just being around keke, especially boys. Also, osana se umuze bema bi wofia obehavi. But osana se bema bi anifuza, yeah, I'm the man, I'm the king of the house. Ah, he will tell his mother what to do and what not to do. But immediately another man comes in, offerino.
5: Yeah.
0: So it's not about doing much; it's about presence.
5: Okay.
0: You get it?
5: Yeah.
0: Uh-huh. So no matter how you try to raise your child by yourself, it's just nice to have have both parents. You can decide not to get married, but it's nice to have both parents taking care of the child. The child will experience the mother and also experience the father. I keep telling you guys this. We have a lot of emotionally unavailable people because they don't even know what it is to be emotional with somebody, to be vulnerable with somebody, because they've been in survival mode from childhood. Osano, onwa na hene wa, odi five, ene ne tuwa bonte, onko hoso. You see, that is all that the person knows, and you go and marry such a person, thinking that he will be romantic. Lie. Enfa. Do you get it?
5: Yeah.
0: What survival mood from 5 years? Why, yeah, and who was school? I been do 18. You know how to do. How he even managed to go through that skill? He compound. God knows. Now we see how you just carry a person. Very romantic. Oh, I don't. No. Forget it. Enfa. But if the child grew up seeing, a man is supposed to do A, B, C, D, E, a man is supposed to treat a woman this way, a woman is supposed to do A, B, C, D, E, they learn. Kids, they observe more than you tell them. Actually, they don't take what you tell them. They take what you show them.
5: Okay.
0: Do you understand?
5: Yeah.
0: Uh-huh. And see, that is it. Like, I have a friend, she comes from a polygamous home. She sees nothing wrong with being a second wife or a third wife or even a fourth wife. She doesn't see anything wrong with it. Somebody might not come from a polygamous home, okay? We see everything wrong with it.
5: Yeah.
0: That is it.

0: can't be verified. A Houthi spokesperson has denied Saudi claims that the Houthis had targeted Mecca. The German Chancellor Friedrich Merz has cancelled next week's planned trip to the UN General Assembly in New York to attend a crisis meeting of his party. Three of the most powerful tech bosses in the United States have insisted that there's no need for additional regulation to guide the development of artificial intelligence. Sam Altman of OpenAI, Jensen Huang of NVIDIA and Mark Zuckerberg of Meta claim the sector could police itself. Reports from Sudan say at least 60 people have been killed after a gold mine collapsed in West Kordofan state. Rescuers are searching for bodies and survivors at the El Zara mine near the town of El Nahut. The inflation rate has crept up to more than 3% in Britain. Later, the United States is expected to announce an interest rate rise. The former president of the Philippines, Rodrigo Duterte, has for the first time appeared in person at a court in The Hague, where he faces charges of crimes against humanity. He was accused of killing thousands of innocent people as part of a claimed war against drug dealers.
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0: 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Yeah, so we're still here. This is Mr. Iggy, and this is mid-morning. I'm here with my DJ, DJ Gunshot. Please, you know how Gunshot they do. Gunshot, what's up with you, my brother? Oh, there, Ben, and Casta Cra.
1: Temperament.
0: Oh, there, Casta.
1: I'm Miss
0: Abdullah. Better, I say.
1: Miss Abdullah.
0: You see, Miss Abdullah, what's in the anchor? You see, I'm Miss Abdullah.
1: Miss Abdullah.
0: Okay, Miss Abdullah, no, I'm Cashy. All right, that's the voice of DJ Gunshow. You know how he does his thing.

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0: But I'm imagining if these two were still alive.
1: Crazy.
0: Mad. Mad sense. Essay. And I'm imagining if Bianca will come boom one. Because me, I think Biggie never wanted to fight Tupac. Or kind of severally. Tupac on even on the streets. But Biggie the same, but Biggie never wanted to fight Tupac, you know. Guys, please hold on for me, okay? Let's check your guesses now, and then I'll activate the phone lines. Guys, please hold on for me, okay? Let's check your guesses now, and then I'll activate the phone lines. 0215 says, Ram, what have we done to you? Who is the we? Who and who? Mpocho my head then. In the man brema wasi ankasa was showed ana. Mem brema wasi ya. Wendintum. Ma brema wasi ankasa. Ma shushu ya stories sa oye man so chi me nyebi. Stories ni na ye too good. Na mpim. Ntenda me nye she. What have I done? Me nye she. Alright guys. I want to clap for you guys. Okay. Thank you so much. Thank you so much. The guesses are plenty. They are many. I really appreciate you guys. I really do appreciate you guys so much. Thank you so much. Put my Shakara aside. If you don't like him, you are a witch. Put that one aside. Lynette, get out. When you're my show, you're cockro and pedal cockro. Me kasa le kasa kasa wano. Minuli ye show ya. Me pedal rebe ho inti ya. Guys, I really appreciate you guys. If you check the guesses, I have over 30 guesses. Like, is that mad? Over 30 guesses. But I only need one person. Thank you so much. Thank you guys so much. Like, I'm really grateful. Thank you so much. Thank you so much. You like me? You like me? If you don't like me, you're a witch. You like me? Do you like me? A line. All right, so let's check our guests. I can't mention all the 30. I'll mention by 5 or 5 5 V. Kakwebi. Thank you so much. Like, thank you. It's the way that you guys pull up for me all the time. Thank you so much. So 1744. We're gonna send it the first. I mean, your first come first served. On this phone, 5862. Sent his or hers at 2:25 and says Tupac. That is the first person that said Tupac. Followed by 2957. Followed by 1744. Says hi Ram Tupac. I'm Maid Queen. 7630 says Tupac Shakur. 6400 says Tupac will win. And then 9682 says Tupac is winning today. 7522 says Big E. 1322 says Big E. 4657 says Tupac. And then 1725 says to Big E. 5053 says Tupac. It goes on and on and on and on and on. Plenty. Thank you so much. Thank you. I wish in the money a bit brave. Thank you so much. Obisa Kadehe, I should reread his message. One message. I've deleted the first one. Request me deleting it now because I

0: Kabram. Embra man ke catch am the WhatsApp. Obokwadeben.
1: Ninth
0: of October. In Burum. Are you ready, Deben?
2: A week after.
0: A week. Oh, in Burum. What to make you call come next week? From next week on, I'm going to make you call. But you see, Adam, nice.
3: Hey.
0: Anyway. Guys, thank you so, so much. If you don't like me, you're a witch. My name is Rambisia Afo. Thank you so much for staying with us from 12 till 3 on the dot with DJ Suraka Fusini. Nyame Boch Naya Thursday, it means I am doing mid morning from 9 till 12 noon.
4: Hey, yo, look like I'm going for a swim.
0: Oh, what am I rapping? You're not rapping, Chanko, for no mention of my talent. I'm a time you go me here.

0: Guys, I'll see you tomorrow. Coming up is a drive of your life with PM and DJ Shino and Lynette. Together, you can call them the Fire Squad. When you're my show, you're in 2 for 1 and Casa Witzilem. Lynette. Bruh, put your woman on the mic, Jay. Jay, Mike.
1: Hello, Ram. How are you? I've missed you so much.
0: Masha Wonyoma.
1: And guys, I really wish you guys can see Ram right
0: now. Hey, hey.
1: She's looking so nice.
0: Masha Wonyoma.
1: Come and see her. You already know.
0: Wonyoma, she will be mad though. And a part two. I finally have a text. You want to beat me? Do you want to beat me? Come and beat me.
1: Yeah, Ram is looking nice.
0: I mean, my question, the message, I'm in chat on time or text him.
1: But your time, asshole.
2: Come and
1: see me.
2: We have about 2 minutes.
0: What's your day? I'm in cussing. I'm in cussing. I'm sorry, I'm trying to text him. Ram!
2: What's that?
0: Mammy and Nara, oh my word, own hole. I had a man, a bedroom, the man, or a whoever, or tell my bro laptop and then pay.
1: I'm Piana.
0: Charger and cutting.
1: A patcher there, Emma Macharger, patcher there, proper laptop on them candle, but I'm the charger and nobody else. Oh, Charlie, GDO, bro.
0: Hey, why FM fool? A fake, as I mean, moving if you catch him the wash up, let them a one tama. Some away and come up by. On the way to Panoce Engineering, Abadabada, Ayaba Cosney was school. And come by no reader, it in the boy, it in the bee. Who's your fool? Miyemba, catch him the what's up? Sign language, auto signs, gang signs, what's up? Cham man paying them. Mirahu, mkofi, me shonya mobochna. I'll see you guys tomorrow. Good afternoon.

0: copy every word, every inch. 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Show off my diamonds like I'm signed by the rock. Ain't pushing out his baby's telly by the rock.
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0: Yo, let us pray. Father, please welcome us through the bad times as well as the good. May we be heard and understood from the suburbs to the hood. May you judge us by our hearts and not by our mistakes. And see that we get our breakthrough however long that it takes. May you fill that void in our souls that will lay our fears to rest. But there's no way we can live for Jesus when we're living in the flesh. So I pray that you allow our spirits to be born, grow strong, move on, know right from wrong. 1 John chapter 2, verse 15, do not love the world or anything in the world. And we know what that means, but listen. We know the distance we need to be away from fire to keep it missing, but that doesn't mean we'll listen. Lord, you take care of fools and babies. Teach women to honor their men and men respect their ladies. But lately, so many of us have gone astray, doing wrong for so long that we've forgotten the way. Please bring us back home. Instill in us the word which is our backbone. We're just children that grown. There is so much that we're entitled to, yet we receive so little. Because in this time of spiritual warfare, we're comfortable in the middle. So I pray that you open our eyes. Give us the anointing to recognize the devil and his lies. If we keep our actions wise and our prayers sincere, our heads to the sky, you will diminish our fears. In Jesus' mighty name we have prayed. Amen. Amen.
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0: Charlie, I'm at the library. Why do you keep calling me?
1: Quick question. What's the capital of Burkina Faso?
0: Ouagadougou. Bye.
1: Wait, wait. Which planet is the hottest in the solar system?
0: Venus. Actually, why all these questions?
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0: Adults call him Nana Kwesi Wusu. 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
2: Black Love.

very good afternoon to one and all. Today is Wednesday, and so we are in the presence of the Lord. Hail song on this one. I will run to you. It is only the Lord that we can run to. I woke up this morning attending one of my very special people's funeral. We had a 1 week observation of Mother Mama G that I love to bit. One of the people that, or one of the mothers that ICGC King's Temple gave me. This is somebody that when it is even in her mouth, she'll take it out and say, let's share. She'll fly outside the country, come back and say, Nana, I mean, whilst I was in this country, I saw this shirt and your thought came to mind, so I bought it for you. Meet me at church for it, okay? And I'll say, thank you very much, Mom. I mean, she's like my personal person and she's a vibe. I mean, we are all in the choir together, but doing ministrations, when she's in the left corner, dancing, I sometimes ask myself, is it the same song that we are all singing? Because her energy and vibe towards the things of God amazes me all the time. But unfortunately, she's been battling with some sickness for a while now. And a few days back, I met my brother, Chef Olenu, and was like, ah, Nana. We were even at the funeral. And it was like, Nana, are you aware your mother is gone? I'm like, how? When? I was with her like a month ago. Went to sit by her side for like an hour. We had a long conversation, even though she wasn't feeling well. But unfortunately, she's going to be with the Lord. And I sometimes ask myself, at Dentina, good people don't live long. I sometimes ask myself, why? So even when she was sick and she wasn't too fit, she still called me, Nana, that was like 4 months ago. Nana, please, a pint for a life, the blood donation exercise. Kindly go to my shop and let them give you 10 cartons of bottled water so you give it to the donors for me, okay? God bless you for all that you're doing. Even when she wasn't feeling well, she was still donating to support the things that PM Foundation does. So this is the person I'm talking about. And unfortunately, she's going to be with the Lord. I've had testimonies. I mean, if you pick 10 people, they'll all tell you, 7 or 8 to tell you, this woman, yeah. She's the reason why I come to church. She's a vibe. She's somebody who will always make you happy. I mean, no matter what you're going through, if you meet Mama G, she'll cheer you up. And I've been thinking about her all night. The whole of yesterday, I was just there thinking about her. I slept like 3 a.m. getting to 4. I had a thought just running through my head. I'm like, ah, dang. Enani papa panchu wiase. This woman is a good woman. May her soul rest in power. And whilst I was there, you hear so many things happen. See, please, if you're there listening to me, try and be checking up on your friends and your colleagues and your family, okay? Check up on them. I got on Facebook and Adez is also gone. I'm like, how? Adez of TV3 Mentor. Just 4 days ago, I was at her on TikTok and she was talking about Western region and why people shouldn't be talking ill of the region. When they go outside, it looks like natives here are always painting the region black and people are seeing Takwadipo to be bad. So let's change the conversation and rather project the positive things about the region. And I even went to comment it as well. And she responded to it just this afternoon. Adez is also gone. The next minute I check socials again and New Day TV, Ejatomoho. So many things are happening back and forth. I'm like, why all these things? Why so many things? Please, when they break and you are up, you go to work and you come back home safely, never take it for granted. It is just a grace. Never take it for granted. And like I always say, when people go like that and we say goodbye to them, the first question I ask myself, if you or if Nana Kwesi Wusu is no more, how is he going to be remembered? Or if you are no more, today I'm saying all the beautiful things about my mother, Mama G, who has been a blessing to my life in ICGC. And I can go on and on and on and on and on. But when you are also no more, how are you going to be remembered? What legacy are you leaving behind? What lives are you touching? Because for some of us, putting people on, touching lives, supporting souls is a lifestyle for us.
Because you can do all the things you're doing in church and you don't love your neighbor as thyself. You are in the same church with the brother, the Bioba, sorry. And yeah, we'll gown it from now on. So your holiest thou art. No, I don't know whom I'm talking to this afternoon. I didn't plan this, but it's just falling out like that. Please, let's be each other's keeper. That is life. Very, very important. That is life. And that is all what humanity is about. So please, and please again, a word to a wise. Is enough. Track on the back. I'll run to you. Hillsong Worship. Beautiful masterpiece. And you know, aside YFM, my daughter Lynette also runs an attachment at New Day TV. She was there this morning and she was like, they were having a meeting and they were just told that there was smoke gasping out of one of the offices and they were called to rush out. So her laptop and all that got burnt and all that. And I'm like, God, we thank you for her life. And I'm glad they didn't record any casualties here and there. And she's fine because she runs her attachment at New Day TV and YFM at the same time. So she goes to New Day TV in the morning for TV and comes to YFM for radio. She was telling me this afternoon when I got here that it was Ramu even called me that, what's your banner? The laptop has shoe. And I'm saying, Ebano saying. So I go to the studio and she's telling me that she was also at New Day TV when the whole place got burnt. So they rushed out and she left her laptop there. I'm like, thank God for your life. What is a laptop? You can get you a new one. Don't worry about that. What you should be thanking God for is your life. Because some of these things happen and we don't hear anything better out of it, human lives being lost and all that. So if it happened and all of you are safe and gadgets got burnt, which is a sad news, the most important thing is that you are all alive. When you have life, you have hope. So just thank God for that and let's move on. So if you have friends who work at New Day TV, you can check up on them and know how they are doing and all that. Chef, so this morning we were there from the church, we moved to her house. And I had to come to the studios around 1. I rushed home just to go pick my bag and come to work by 2. I started to drive at 3 p.m. I'll be giving you guys all details. So, I mean, for those of you who know Mama G or Mama Joa, she had a shop. The shop is still there. When you cross Ajib going towards the SDA, you know that hotel there, after the hotel, there is this shop there where she sells ladder and some of the logistics that engineers use for construction and mechanical engineering and all that. She sells a whole lot of logistics in there. She's been there for so many years. So people who use that stretch a lot to see her. One thick woman and very lovely soul. Very lovely soul. Full of life. Oh Lord. Taking over the scripture reading for today. Psalm 139 verse 14. It says, I praise you, for I am fearfully and wonderfully made. Wonderful are your works. My soul knows it very well. I will praise you, for I am fearfully and wonderfully made. Wonderful are your works. My soul knows it very well. This is the word of God. Westside 3, we have Yvonne Menz. Jamia Kaimi, one of my favorite songs. We're talking about Yvonne Menz. You'll be our guest on the show in the next 20 minutes. You're joining me right here on the Drive of Your Life, where conversation. Before Black as well, featuring Emmy Newman. What a song, Mami Tibiara Nyamedome. Emily and the Boateng with Miracle Working God.
Greetings going out to my people inside a Prolific GH, organizers of Western Gospel Awards. List of nominees out. I've seen loads of our gospel giants in there, including my superstar, Emile Adeboate, and Yvonne Menz is in there, Ifua Black, and all the artists in here. That award scheme is for our gospel fraternity. We're taking you through some of the categories very soon, right here on the drive. But this question was supposed to be our time with PM on Monday, but we had to shelve it because of how the show moved later on. So we're bringing it back for today. If someone gave you $1,000 USD today, that's basically like 11,000 Ghana cedis. So be chill. 11,000 Ghana cedis, which is equivalent to like $1,000. What is the very first thing you would do with it? Obi Chow, 11,000 Ghana cedis, and I say 1,000 USD. What is the first thing you're going to do with that particular money? Today on Push or Flash, we have Emoji Music with Hallelujah. Nakase Brampong also on. Ladies and gentlemen, wherever you are, this is the wonderful Worship Wednesday's edition of The Drive. My name is Nana Kwesiusu, but you can simply call me PM or The Finest. On a highway right now with DJ Shino, show produced by Queen Glynette. My daughter is very down, but I know she'll be fine. But wherever you are, if you are in a spirit with me, I just want you to type this, okay? Because of all that I spoke about in my introduction, just say, thank you, Jesus. Thank you, Jesus. I don't want you to say much. Just say, thank you, Jesus, and add your name. Hi, PM, my name is this, and I want to say thank you, Jesus. Just say that for me. That's all I want you to say. Don't give me a breakdown of whatsoever. Hi, PM, my name is Lucy. I'm in a spirit with you, and I want to say thank you, Jesus. Hi, PM, my name is Michael. I am in a spirit with you, and I want to say thank you, Jesus. These are the messages I just want you. Let's just give thanks to God for life. Give thanks to God for life. You know, it becomes so normal to us because we feel like, yo, me die, my sorry, my kwejum, my pom, my buffy, and they're normal. Yo. And it's never normal, my brother. It takes grace, divine protection to take you out there and bring you back safely every day. So all I want you to do this late afternoon is to pick your phone and say, hi, PM, my name is James. I am in a spirit with you, and I want to say thank you, Jesus. I want to say thank you, Jesus. Lord, we thank you. Not by might, but by power. I will forever run to you, Jesus.

Hi, PM. I am Erica from Adiambra. I am in a spirit with you. I want to say thank you, Jesus. Thank you so much, Erica. Thank you very much. Taking that again. Hi, PM. I am Erica from Adiambra. I am in a spirit with you. I say thank you, Jesus. Thank you, Jesus. Thank you, Jesus. Thank you, Jesus. Thank you, Jesus. Thank you, Jesus. Thank you, Jesus, for everything. For my listeners, thank you, Jesus. For my family, thank you, Jesus. For my colleagues, thank you, Jesus. For my company, thank you, Jesus. For my kids on the street, thank you, Jesus. For the orphans, thank you, Jesus. For the prisoners, thank you, Jesus. For the legal hustlers out there, thank you, Jesus. For the kids born, for those at the hospital, wherever, thank you, Jesus. Thank you, Jesus. Thank you, Jesus. Hi, PM. My name is Cecilia, and I'm in a spirit with you. I want to say thank you, Jesus. Thank you so much, Cecilia. God bless you. From Newsite. Meet Pai Sala. God bless you, and God bless your business as well. Who else do I have here saying thank you, Jesus, this afternoon? Hi, Mr. Finest. I am Driver Humble. And I want to say thank you, Jesus. God bless you, my brother. Hi, Mr. Finest. I'm Driver Humble. And I'm in a spirit with you. Big shouts to all the legal Toto drivers out there. Run the race till I see your face, Jesus. Till I see your face. Oh, hello, PM. This is Abba Chapters, and I'm in a spirit with you. And I want to say thank you, Jesus. Give glory. Give thanks to God. Because he's the one who's made it possible. Today, that's what I want to see. By your might, is it by your power? It's by the grace of God seeing you through. Hello, the finest. I love your style. This is Kofi Rasta, and I say, Asedan Kanyame, Asedakasiapa, and Kananyankopo. Thank you, Jesus. This one says, thank you, Jesus, 7 times. Thank you, Jesus. Thank you, Jesus. Thank you, Jesus. Thank you, Jesus. Thank you, Jesus. Thank you, Jesus. Thank you, Jesus. If you know what 7 stands for, you know how powerful that declaration is.

0: Is there any other person who want to say thank you, Jesus, out there? Keep them coming. I'll check them out later on. For now, I want to know from you. If someone gave you a surprise 1,000 USD, which is equivalent to like 11,000 Ghana cedis plus, today now, what is the very first thing you would do with it? Think about that one. 5, 10, get into that. But let's talk about Milo right away. We don't talk enough about how stressful it can be to figure out what nourishing breakfast to give kids every morning. That's why Milo All-in-One is such a great option. It has a creamy, delicious taste kids can't have enough of. But there is more to Milo All-in-One than just that rich, milky, chocolatey taste. There is so much goodness in every pack. Just take a moment to read the back of the pack and get to know what we have in there. It's important nutrients combined with malt for that support. Yeah, you need that particular one, man. You need that particular one, yeah. It is important, combined with malt for the support, energy release, cocoa for the rich taste, milk for calcium to support them as they grow. So keep choosing Milo All-in-One, not just for that special taste, but also for the nourishing goodness. Milo Energy to go further. 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Ladies and gentlemen, my name is Nana Kwesi Wusu, but you can simply call me PM or the finest. And I am in a spirit with you as well. Music served hot by DJ Shine of the Mashup King. And the production is Queen Lynette. We are the Fire Squad. I will run to you, Jesus, no matter the situation. Hillsong's Worship on the back. From Nifos Fashion, to thank you, Jesus. Greetings going out to you, Nifos. The entire team out there. Do you have a reason not to say thank you, Jesus? I don't know about you, but I wish I can say thank you, Jesus, throughout the show. But we gotta do what we gotta do as well. After a quick break, when I come back, we get into the conversation with my darling sister, Yvonne Mays. One very powerful song, Stress, right here in the Western region.
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0: That is a powerful masterpiece in the bag. We have Yvonne Mainz on this one. She called this one The Altar with Lady Joy. I see Maybell also on. Loads of worshippers on this particular piece. But let me just go for a quick break. When I come back, we'll zoom into our conversation proper with the award-winning gospel songstress Yvonne Mainz right here on The Drive of Your Life. Back after this.
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0: This song on the back is one of my favorite gospel songs by our gospel artist in the region. And anytime I hear it, it reminds me of so many things. I mean, how it all started and how far the Lord has brought me. And if a man is not going to send him with you, I mean, and it's still one of my favorite songs. And I have Yvonne Mains in the studios right now. My sister, you're welcome to the drive.
1: Thank you.
0: How you doing?
1: Great, by God's grace.
0: One other listener of my show, her name is B. B, wherever you are, I know you're listening to the drive. B was like, whoa, I do listen to her song in my car and even in my shop every morning.
1: Wow.
0: As I am typing PM, I'm even listening to her song. So she sent me a voice note that... Like she was listening to one of your worship medleys. So it shows how much people love you and what your songs are doing in your lives.
1: Thank
0: Keep
1: you.
0: Up with the good work you're doing. You have
1: Sister
0: no idea.
1: Sister Binyamin Shira.
0: Nice one. Now, how has the year been for you so far?
1: Oh, medase, mitia, pie mebusi enyina, ene waefe mebusi enyina.
0: Super.
1: Shira. Oh, afinidye. The ever to me, I can say, baby, and your media ABC. The Tibiano, Edenasi. The Sandia, Mitessa Walker will be untyped. Thank you, Jesus.
0: Exactly.
1: The Tibia. Yamini Edin, Nancy, what die as on one sorry, and sorry. And Kawaka say, the dear Tibia, Yamini Edin.
0: It
1: won't quite add it.
0: The Yamias. Now, you have ministry, so. Yeah, I'm also to coin programs, number one, BC, what I call ABC, but outside of ideas, well, how has it been with ministry?
1: Ministry, nankasa na nye easy, especially acquaintance, nye easy, but jeni iname tu miaka nise, nyame boy ya mubai, odeye ko, emuwa kutrokane, sometimes, nye ni inani yetu mishe, but, ninyine, mimo mdi ya meke inani se, nyame ni yedi niye, yeti bia,
0: Now, aside music ministry, bibi wo hawo ye ka ho ana.
1: But why?
0: And on the day.
1: Me papa dey.
0: Wow. How long?
1: O ka se me nue dia ne so ma wa me ya ma.
0: As me nan say me as your program be na ka je me say so wo drink bene pastry be.
1: So bolo eh blended fruits.
0: Oh nice. So from Luca o hada. I go studio ha.
1: I said ejuma na adaji.
0: Na for the pamapa for how many years now?
1: Hey, na me miss you, Juma. Na me 16 years. Nti wosha. Bibi Juma kura na me 20 years. Nti wosha.
0: Wow.
1: This year me 44 years. Nti wosha.
0: That
1: September na me dim birthday.
0: Nice one, nice one.
1: Nti wosha mungu se adi pamu na ya pamu ache.
0: Nice.
1: But it was a me come as and be a yan me say, it was a me t-shirt to mature grace and mercy.
0: Yeah,
1: and Pempenso ready near bedruno. Maybe if you were, and you say, you come, you crew wow, but a quantum genuine no, but the TBI ready near dinny.
0: And then I say, won't cry a crowd free brown with share ministry, I say, because. To the boy adding, especially when it comes to talent at large.
1: Yes.
0: Then if the boy more ding pan. Then and I see one crying out with me genum abyss in there.
1: A radia dumo. Like Bibi and you, a radi, a radin, a radi, and an adum, a radi, and an adum.
0: Has there been any moment I offered as a PM Charlie, the ABC, the enemy, and the Minia Crank Major?
1: Oh, I know, dear.
0: Have you ever had that? So,
1: we are ministry, no, when you be there, not as a beer, one of your water, a stress, and
0: I've been polish almost stories, no, tell me, Buzano.
1: And tell me, because I be a sad nimpano, you will not to seek him. Maybe I don't know. It was anchorophone.
0: Okay.
1: Ubi, Wamre, a binum umbrella, or more my mini or more papanum, a pebby be guama.
0: Okay.
1: Omoko school na omo drive like e nnuane
0: omoko holidays abroad.
1: Yes, ndi waza ni pano oyey ministry. E o say like na my cross sponsor no.
0: Sika
1: ye yin e da sponsor. Aha, ndi omo de no de. But ye mu binum no. Ye mu binum no school no kra no. Ye ka tro say who pass your one pass your school no cran skin where you do kobi. Sani pano. That's our catch now say baby we do no a yaduma or so would you say Nyamia ye be. Nyamia ye be.
2: And yet, if one inquired about any about Eunice on the gospel, Eunice, we saw the same question. I mean, when it comes to the ministry, has there been a time where you felt like PM this time? I didn't know. Have you ever been in that situation before?
3: Yes, men in Paca, I do be beer, in fact, but oh, yeah, I need beer on tear my own pull out. Even on tear, on tear. Senior no and coming put the I don't know because sometimes you know, some of a bit more behavior be wah and now head the echo and I say after all
2: behavior is the same.
3: Hey, a dog swim.
2: Oh, you didn't come on, you didn't come on. When I'm ahead, you didn't come on.
1: It's a whole moody
2: behavior. A bit the same.
3: Yeah, a bit on whom are of who say he's better than you
2: In the same ministry?
3: Yes.
2: Oh, how?
3: Yes, I say yeah, we are shifting from baby at the goal now. You know, the gospel singers near corner. Ebi the new home air too. I say scar on like that. Some of you can say, be a while, you will not to skim. So, obey to me, I am your market. But the be so a while, I don't know one so. He has the baby, I want to so, but the baby be pushing no man in pain. You who say that person is them. So it's just
2: I say Adam. Adam, many of our Yvonne, me bound chamber. See, you didn't come here. O fellow gospel artists be aye be a mana. I say, hey, Quissy, say the tea, dear, my expected will cram from home. Sister, we posted me who pa. Ah, we nipa. I mean, let's be real, yeah. BBC, I pursue them, I can't panda, sada.
1: I come here. Hardie, baby, I'm even yet ready. So experience my trim.
2: Okay, in the band.
1: Say, baby, I come and pass a shimiyama. Me the kwan na me na.
2: Sir.
1: Yes, sir. Me money no. Ma me trim.
2: Okay.
1: Aha.
2: Okay.
1: To say, Obibeka say me nya broken heart. Sir, ah, me trim was a line.
2: Okay.
1: Baby. Me who ni say. Oye nipa like baby, I bet to me see.
2: Okay.
1: Just say, we hum bear me one. But me money. And family,
2: okay.
1: And there be me ma this year. System na me womb with this yano. Me who be baby was as he so.
2: For the 4 good years, I don't know.
1: Me who be baby, I don't know me catch that. Will be say, minimum hospital, a mean room water cradia. Apart from them, a new Christian, a mean room that. Minimum hospital, mean to me who woo, me won't qua. To be bien, there will be anybody. Eh, dear feminine, who ne quarter, David.
2: The abundance and us and Bahana does our sooner, dear. If we walk on, who is saying, how do you relate to those people?
1: Oh, Mumbuni said, or your baby were a German.
2: Okay, or your baby. I feel like the same if you
1: feel. Yes.
2: Okay. Yes, yeah. Now, and they are my own set Western Gospel Awards for releasing nominations, be brave in my home. That's my home, Dean won't be. And I want your home.
1: Okay, I don't pay me who here.
2: Okay,
1: I'm
2: saying over home so far. Because that's some releasing in
1: me. Me
2: dear hina wo hun
1: me artist
2: gospel artist of the year
1: because western song popular song was
2: okay.
1: Western pop no me nu na me hu
2: okay. So how do you feel when your works are being recognized by the most prestigious award scheme when it comes to gospel fraternity or western region say western of anabon say works in nyuma na wo ye no they recognize it by this award scheme.
1: Yeah, energy.
2: They
1: meant to be a carrier energy. Like, say, at least, would be who say, who ye baby.
2: Okay.
1: Would dim Pium Quandia, nature say, would dear Pium Quandia, nature say, we ye do maybe. And a young who say, there were an exchange in internet, would dear be Piumon.
2: Okay.
1: Yeah, energy.
2: Nice one. Now, I want to look at some major lessons you've learned on this journey as in your ministry. Because, tell me, I mean, say artists never mention because there are young artists who are also looking up to you and are listening to you. But the foot is also Muslim Fabi because they won't want to be bringing them who you said, oh, wow, they can't come. You know, she said, young gospel artists be here with this year. That's also one of the foot to same crave. Yeah, dear me and Sam, I mean, never me and Sam, or be share with us because maybe you listen to the same thing, so you need to start thinking about it. Yeah,
1: me and Sam, they do so.
2: and a major point, like three major points. On the chest, it be abana. You see, you see, you see.
1: Okay.
2: Not a man, you see, men, you see.
1: Okay. But okay. The man would say, every opportunity be a ubenya, and even say, when ye star, when ye brew, ne opportunity ba wakwema, do it with all your might. And then I make a chunk of the Bible say, Ecclesiastes 9:10 or say, Bibia won Sabakasa away and for a more din in a year. Because the one at Edna Ukrano, Okwa Sama, they want to be fair. That knowledge, that gift, and Okwa Sama, they want to be fair. In the Assassin's way, we are dear na, yena yeni ye. The Bibia saw ye and I could a catcher womb. Aha. In Tibia's that time, you'll be in. Yen me ya premwache answer ye be pinti. Ebi obi ehu. But their way and a investment.

0: New jam right there. Our very own Twins Dub Nation. Our this one, Miss Sissy.
1: Miss Sissy.
0: You know what the people want, and they keep dishing it out all the time, man. A big love going out to Dub Nation. This is huge, man.
1: Me, CC.
0: I love this jam, man. In a bit, it's going to be Pusso Flush right here on the drive of your life. And today being a Wednesday, we have MOG Music with Hallelujah versus Akase Brimpong with One Hour To Me. So these two songs are repping for today's Pusso Flush and the wonderful Worship Wednesday's edition of the drive. Let's go to P2 Bite and Coffee Shop. Now, if you really want something yummy, you know where to go to. Look no further. P2 Bite is open to you. For those of you who want breakfast before you go to work, as early as 7 a.m., breakfast is ready. Coffee, chocolate, let us know the combination you want. English breakfast, continental breakfast, or the P2 special breakfast. Early morning, 7, pa, na, sete. Or you want to do some salad before you go to work? Burger day, club sandwich day, shawarma day, pizza day, whatever you care for, let us know. We also offer both continental and local dishes like fried rice, jollof rice with chicken, wings or Thai, assorted jollof, fried rice, assorted noodles, loaded fries, potato fries, yam chips,

0: It'd be hard, Charlie. Mm. This will not be one thing we the expect. Mm. Yeah. It'll be one thing we the expect. But you know, Charlie, it check like it'd be cool. Then today something unfortunate happened.
1: Okay.
0: I learned the SIC building was on fire today.
1: Yeah.
0: So New Day got affected. It's very bad.
1: Our
0: prayers with them.
1: Our prayers with everyone working.
0: And New Day TV.
1: Yeah.
0: Our prayers with you guys. Yeah. Very, very, very sorry for what actually happened. But Cubit,
1: bro.
0: What? So this year, what be the biggest song for when I end up inside?
1: Like currently?
0: Yeah.
1: This year under review?
0: Yeah, like this year. What be the biggest song? We Charlie, if you like.
1: Are you going to add streamings?
0: Streaming part of it. How can your song be your biggest song without no streaming?
1: Yes, you can. No. Wait, you can. Your song can be one of the biggest song in the country.
0: So what is,
1: but you won't be getting streaming. No,
0: okay,
1: that is
0: fine.
1: That's very true.
0: Agreed. But what? So to you,
1: okay. I think currently.
0: So okay, good. Today is West Side, so let's limit it to Daddy. I think that you're in town nation, you been your biaka, but let's limit it to
1: the biggest song in Western Tadi, region.
0: In Western region, biggest song in Western region right now. Say yeah, because you didn't come in, because I finna baby here, I finna baby here, and you win a net super, and you stand out, and you win your biaka.
1: Wow. I think our boys from Second D, the song that goes like for a very long time, working there. That song, I think currently Western North.
0: That one is One Cigar, nah.
1: That is a song from One Cigar.
0: That one.
1: Yes, that is One Cigar.
0: One Cigar is also part of the Second D crew.
1: I don't seriously. I honestly don't know much about.
0: Yeah, that is what I'm saying, sir. No, I know Walker. I know the song is Captain.
1: Okay.
0: I know Walker. I know Captain, mm-hmm. And I know YSN Tasty.
1: Mm.
0: YSN Tasty. He came to Tati School some time ago.
1: Mm.
0: So I think it's up to the people to decide. That
1: for Western region for Takrade, I think it is One Cigar.
0: Are you sure?
1: Yes, that song. Okay. Trust me, because last month I was in Pristia, I was in Cape Coast too,
0: yeah.
1: And anytime this song, see,
0: people jump to the song.
1: I always know a big song, depending on the crowd, their reaction to their songs, and it's crazy.
0: Okay,
1: One Cigar, but it's going to be a tight between One Cigar and
0: Captain.
1: Walker.
0: Yeah, Walker. I think once again, Walker.
1: Can you imagine?
0: Yeah, can you imagine?
1: What's it? That song.
0: That was the top song.
1: I think it's a top song.
0: So, Sally, we'll play the two songs later on.
1: Yeah,
0: and we'll talk about it. All right. So this one said, "Mena, today, dear, Q for Dashu. Called the introduction. Be guy." Oh, Charlie, your mind don't go dash me. Oh, cinema don't go dash me. If you don't go chopping, counseling money.
1: Yo, big shout out to Mr. Castro. Mr. Castro.
0: This one said, "Mena, Q's advising who and who." They said, "We advise who and who."
1: Oh, but.
0: They said, "Advise who and who."
1: But what is wrong if I'm advising?
0: But who and who? The question that they ask.
1: No, I'm trying to advise the youth. I'm trying to give advice to the boys.
0: Counselor, we've heard you. Counselor, it's okay.
1: No, you know, counselor, I'm a counselor.
0: I make sure
1: you don't do anything unnecessary in your relationship.
0: Okay.
1: Okay?
0: All right.
1: I'm a counselor. I'm for the people, and the people are for me.
0: Okay, Martin.
1: Thank you.
0: This one said, "Hey, what men are sports, baby? Jack, we're going for a short commercial break. We'll be back right here at the big Y97.9. I'm going to have a great fun. Yo, Lady, what's up? Everything cool? Nice. So, tell it 0570979979 0570979790979790979. We're gonna play the two songs, and for you to decide which one is big.

0: So it is
1: one cigar
0: and walker.
1: That is what we
0: one cigar and walker.
1: Well, that's what we're actually going to talk about. This one said, Mena, you know what? When you finish, come take 5 Ghana for your pocket. Hey.
0: Oh, is it because of the intro?
1: That every guy.
0: Come on. See, no.
2: Oh, Mr. Q, you go for me, why? My wife will go many more see you. Mr. Q, they say, Nana, take it easy. As a woman for the door. How can I take it easy? Ojam, Nibusa, a man saying, and Mukunu, a toka, my woman. Never got a car, and one gun. As a nippet, she ever you show. Woman, if Robana, and yet you hear me, compare men, my dream, Mr. Q, be banum, Nami Husa, me or ba. Now, ma'am, but you know before you root, a true dear here, and one say, why am I your said you sure to what was on the court? Ojam, would you know you? Is that a patch of park? And I saw balance what you come. How? Woman, you hear me, said the Padina, and I say, don't know the house. Unya you Kunun Ghana Limited at Aroma. But then Mr. Q, Abbey, I didn't think I was out of the community. Our means, what did I say? Jibikonum, a sa, what could have a chemical and a pharmacy? Do also a rock or Kunun Ghana Limited.
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1: Memories. 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

All right, so ladies and gentlemen, watch the girls, we're back right here at the big 187.9 fam. So e ben njum na western red ni wa cc amenye wuka say otodo njum a obi ofi krom ha boy obi ofi region we mu a otoy ah eto cc an bi be fe bia an no otodo pa 0507979790 0509797905009797909. 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